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Repeat rising, you can see smoke coming from underneath the bridge and the fields. It's white smoke, smells like rubber, possibly coming from the river bottom. We have two callers so far. Respond, command to your life tech 41702.

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1: It's 5 and it is 7 on CN at the dispatch location. We got nothing showing. We'll be investigating. We'll call this Haruba incident. We'll utilize TAC 4 to investigate further. How all units staged Van Buren and Haruba?
0: Engine 5, I copy. On scene with Engine 7 at the special location. Nothing showing. We'll be investigating. This will be the Haruba incident utilizing TAC 4. Have all units stage Van Buren and Haruba at 1708 hours.
2: 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It looks like it's going to be just west of the car wash, under the bridge there. We're going to get an access from Arlington, and otherwise, we need any assistance.
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1: Go ahead.
0: Yeah, we made access through the front door. It was open. No one's home. There's light smoke throughout the residence. It burned food on the stove. No fire, no damage. We're going to ventilate it out. If you could still try to make contact with the homeowner and let them know, we'll advise further if we need anything.
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It's going to be vegetation on the side of the road that's on fire, possibly a bush.

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1: Yeah, I just have this guy remain on scene for legal burn for a few minutes. Can you attach engine 5 and battalion 2 to the vegetation fire at Crestlawn and cancel engine 3?
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1: What?
0: We have an additional RP advising that a possible ATV rolled over on the side of the road that possibly started the fire. We have a PD pending for an injury accident.
1: Copy. We'll get on scene and advise.
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2: We're on scene. Location's going to be correct. It's just going to be a little bit west of the cemetery. Got about a 20 by 10 spot, light vegetation, slow rate of spread. No infrastructure threat, potential for quarter acre. Let's call this the Arlington incident. I'll be in command. We'll utilize TAC-4. And we do have a disabled ATV up ahead of us. All advice.
1: Unit, I copy on scene. Corrections, location's correct. It's going to be a little west of the cemetery. It's 20 by 10 spot, live vegetation, no structure threat. Possible for a quarter acre. It's going to be the Arlington incident. Utilize TAC 6, and there is a disabled ATV up ahead, and we'll advise. 1728.
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0: Battalion 2 on River Sentinel Command 2.
1: Battalion 2.
0: Battalion 2, CAL FIRE is now advising that they originally went out for a TC and they were canceled by AMR. They no longer have any engines on scene. Did you need them to re-respond out?
1: Copy. Engine 47 arrived on scene. However, they've been canceled for the TC and the small spot fire on the side of the road. However, I'd like to report another fire in the area of Lyman Heights to the north of Arlington and request a response to that location.
0: I copy another fire, Lyman Heights, north of Arlington, 1734.
1: Riverside Battalion 2, this is CAL FIRE County jurisdiction.
0: I copy.

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0: We're clear of the incident. 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

110 AMR, respond to a medical aid at 7977 Milligan Drive, 7977 Cross of High Ridge Street. It's going to be for a patient that has been on the floor since yesterday. 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

up to AMR, respond to a subject down at Law's Lenten Dinner, 9640 Indiana, 9640 Cross of Myers Street. For an elderly female passed out by the sign, spawn on primary, 18-24 hours.

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0: 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Gonna be for RP's boyfriend that's seizing and bleeding from the mouth. 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

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Respond on primary 1846 hours.

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Correction, across with Massachusetts. 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

RA5 Riverside. RA5, it looks like that patient's phone is still connected to video relay with us on a 911.

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Can be for an elderly female with a diabetic emergency. 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

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It's going to be 3700 Park Sierra Drive, 3700 across Indiana. It's going to be for a female patient in her 50s that's possibly choking. 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

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PD's en route at Martin Luther King Cross of Chicago. Martin Luther King Cross of Chicago, 24. A patient inside of a black Honda, respond on primary at 19.29.

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0: 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Coming for a 48-year-old female patient that possibly broke her leg. 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

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Give me for a 77-year-old patient that's lost consciousness but's breathing. 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

0: 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PD is pending at the Galleria Tyler, 1299 Galleria Tyler, 1299 Crest of Tyler Mall Road. Please leave for one patient that's possibly stabbing another. 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Engine 11, Riverside.
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engine 6 name, respond for a possible suicide attempt. PD call pending at the 7-Eleven. 1155 West Lockheed Drive, 1155, cross of interchange, coming to the rear of 7-Eleven. Patient will be located near a bush, possibly committing suicide by taking pills. Respond on primary at 2011.

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Patient will be out front, any red Lexus, respond on primary at 2117.

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25 and AMR and stuff from Medclay Dot 6831 Phoenix Avenue, 6831 Cross of Wayman Street. For a patient that has abdominal pain, respond on primary at 2203.

Engine 4 in AMRs, 148 at Medical AP is going to be in route 1973 7th Street, 1973 crest of Dwight Avenue. It's going to be for a 1-year-old child that was choking. Baby is breathing. Respond on primary at 2208.

All right, we're in an EMR response for Medicaid at 3632 Comer Avenue, 3632 across the 6. We're a patient with chest pain, respond on primary 2024.

injured to an AMR and spent for a injury from a TC. PD calls holding for me on Magnolia, just south of Hughes Alley. We have one vehicle that's stuck out of center median. Respond on primary, 9-22-28.

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1: Riverside Engine 2 is on scene. Location is going to be on Magnolia, west of Van Buren, I'm sorry, Hughes. This is going to be two vehicles, minor damage. Checking for injuries. 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
2: Riverside Institute, this CC is non-injury. AMR was canceled on scene and the scene's leading left with RPD.

I-1 AMR is sent for a subject down. Please on scene, could enter at Carlos Liquor. 2990 14th Street, 2990 Park, Westland on primary, 2241.

engine 2, engine 8, engine 7, truck 2, battalion 2, RATO, units respond for a possible structure fire at 9838 Magnolia Avenue, 9838 Crossway Harrison. I have one caller so far advising they can see a fire outside on the left side of the business. Respond on command to ULAS TAC 4 at 2253.

Engine 5, respond for a fossil fire alarm at Cedar Glen, 9832 County Farm Road, 9832 across the Harrison. Swing covering zone 55 with no further description. Respond on command 2, utilize TAC 6 at 2254.

0: Battalion 2, Engine 2, Engine 7, Engine 8, RA2, and truck jail answers. Continue responding for a possible structure fire at 9838 Magnolia Avenue, 9838 Crescent Harrison.
1: We do have two RPs now advising that they can see smoke and flames on the side of the building. Respond on command 2, New Life, TAC 4, 2256.

0: Sorry, Battalion 2.
1: Battalion 2, go ahead.
0: Riverside Battalion 2, on scene of a small single-story structure with nothing showing from the street side. We do have a water supply on the block, and we'll be in investigation mode, show engine 2, truck 2 on scene, investigating. We'll call this the Magnolia incident, operating on attack 4.
1: We're going to be on scene with a small single-story structure, nothing showing from the street side. You have water supply on the block, you'll be investigating. Engine 2, truck 2, you're on scene. It's going to be the Magnolia incident,

0: flying to Riverside.
1: Riverside, I see you. Go ahead.
0: Just for info, we did have an additional caller advising that they saw arcing power lines at Harrison Magnolia, Harrison Cross Magnolia. We entered in the same call. We thought it would be related. Can you advise?
1: Yeah, that's a firm. We're investigating right now. We got one report that a balloon went into the power lines. We're investigating. I'll continue with the response right now. Just have all units stage on Magnolia.
0: All units continue to respond and stage on Magnolia.
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0: Please confirm one balloon, Mylar balloon, into power lines. There's no fire, no hazards. The agency is going to man on scene, all other units in camp. Right to copy schedule.
2: Riverside into 2 on command 2.
1: Into 2 then.
2: Riverside into 2. We will need the utilities to come out and remove the balloon. Let me know when you're clear to copy a pole number.
1: Go ahead with the phone number.
2: Phone number is going to be 17803, J as in Jack.
1: Copy.
3: Riverside, engine 7 to the blind. Just be advised, the street light at Mag and Harrison is out.

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1: Okay, go ahead.
0: Riverside, engine 2, if you could let utilities know that all the nearby residences have lost power as well.
1: Copy, I'm on the phone with them now.

There's no alarm sounding. It sounds like there might have been like a power surge or something in the area that tripped it, but everything is reasonable. You can show 85 clear in.

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Engine 4 AMR, respond for a medical aid in Apple Eye Shelter, 2840 Hewlin, 2840 Hewlin, across Massachusetts. 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

Engine 8, respond for a box alarm. 11711 Colette, 11711 Colette, cross of Pierce, in the third floor, unit number 1631. Sure, fire alarm that's going off in the apartment. Spot on command to ULS TAC 6, midnight 26.

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Sunfern injury assault with PD en route, the in and out. 3483 Van Buren, 3483 Van Buren, crest of Andrew. You referenced multiple subjects that were physically fighting. So I'll say subjects are pepper sprayed, PD stone route, or still not primary, but 939.

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Engine 2, respond for an injury cell with PD on scene at the in and out 3483 Van Buren, 3483 Van Buren, cross of Andrew, for multiple subjects that were physically fighting, possibly some of them were pepper sprayed. PD's on scene, respond on primary, midnight 44.

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I see him parked over by In-N-Out. 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

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Riverside, Engine 2, PD just let me know that it sounds like AMR is checking out another patient over at In-N-Out. 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

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We're going to clear. 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
0: 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We have an altered patient that's getting physical. We're good code 2 right now.

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0: 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For a patient that has high blood pressure, respond on primary at 214.
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to respond for a possible fire alarm at the Galleria Tyler Mall at 1299 Galleria Tyler, 1299 Crest Magnolia. It's going to be covering the smoke first floor, space number 1132. Respond on command 2, utilize TAC 6 at 230.

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0: 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For an elderly female who's ill, respond on primary 1 at 4-1 hours.
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112 with AMR, send your subject down. 3312 La Sierra, 3312 South of Indiana. Maybe in the left turn lane in the parking lot to the rear of the Starbucks is a white Ram with the subject that appears to be passed out in the vehicle. City's also going to be en route. Phone number primary 548.

Attention truck one. Respond for a fall victim at 3993 10th, 3993 10th, cross the chestnut. Send you for a fall victim, no injuries. Respond on primary at 621. It's going to be a number 1301.

0: 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Confirm the apartment number.
1: 1301. Do I need to call back?
0: No, we're on scene now. We'll be making access. Thank you.

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2: So far, I'm unable to locate 6909. Do you have a better address for this medically?
1: Is 70, copy. We'll call the alarm company back.

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1: 87, there's a previous call with the resident's phone number at 6906 Glendale.
0: I copy 6906. We'll head there.
1: Copy.

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1: Engine 7, go ahead.
0: I'm on the scene 6906. Appears that nobody's home. By chance, do you have anything further from the medical pen and alarm company regarding the assistance needed or medical aid inside by chance?
1: Engine 7, I'm on the line with them right now.

0: 7, Riverside. Go ahead. 7, Largo Beach confirmed that 6906 Glendale is the right address, and do you have an additional RP on file? I might attempt to call him to see if he answers.
1: Yeah, I copy that. If you could call him, that'd be great. We're trying to make access with our bump key to try to get in the door, but unsuccessful so far.

0: 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Good. Eight and seven, what street the voice is on? Call back to both numbers listed.
1: Seven, copy, next.

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0: 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We're going to be on training status to the tower until approximately 1,200 hours.
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1: Riverside, Agent 7, I copy the markers. We're going to clear the call. There's nobody here. I have Camp Relay MR on scene. You can place me a bell on radio, please.
0: Agent 7, copy. Nobody on scene. 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

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We'll be at Nurse Station 1, 86 year old male at chest, abdominal pain and confusion. 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

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We'll be in unit 218 A Adam for a 58-year-old male, high blood pressure. 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

Virgin 12 AMR is not a subject down at PNC Bank 3600 Tyler 3600 Tyler Cross of Hemet. It's going to be for a subject that's passed out. They're going to be on the sidewalk. Utilize primary 958.

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0: said, are you too? All right, you're good.
1: Said, are you too? Can you confirm the unit number?
0: All right, today at 5454. Engine 3, unknown fire in the area of Washington and Bradley. Washington, across the Bradley. Cal Fire, visual of white smoke coming from one of their cameras in the area. Possible legal burn. Respond to command 2, 1025.

AMR, medically, McMahon in Arlington. McMahon, close to Arlington. You're going to be next to the target. Chest pain. PD will be on scene. Clear to roll in. Respond on primary 1026.

0: 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There's nobody here.
1: Alright, 2 negative. 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
1: It's 3, go ahead.
0: What area? UTL. It looks like there's some dust from one of the nurseries, maybe from some tractor activity, but we don't see any obvious signs of smoke.
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1: Engine 3, it was Cal Fire. They had visual from their camera.

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0: There's a tractor doing a bunch of work right off of Washington, just south of Bradley. And that's what it looks like, is just the dust from that.
1: Copy, tractor doing work on Washington, south of Bradley, 1056.

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1: Hey, 6, go ahead.
0: Sure, let's clear our last. The facility has been placed on fire watch with a technician expected to arrive shortly. That'll be fire watch until 16:30.
1: Copy. We'll be on fire watch until 16:30, 11:04.

Truck 2, AMR, medically with PD call pending, 10711 Colette, 2007-11 Colette, across the Jones. Sort of 2-year old, it's acting strange, unable to swallow anything. Respond on primary 11, 10 hours.

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RA1 AMR, response to medical aid with PD, 3776 3rd Street, 3776 3rd Street, across the markets for a subject that's bleeding. Looks like he's having rectum pain. Just be advised, subject is possibly 5150. Which formula 36?

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We have it at the RP could be in the upstairs bedroom. The knife is not with her. 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

0: 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Tekuski and Gregory, it's going to be near the solar plant. RP has visual of black smoke. Utilize Command 2 and check 4, 1221.
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0: deal with fire. Let's start a second alarm, have them stage at Bond and Mineral Park, and I'll give you a report shortly. Did you let the tech for?
1: I copy, 1229.

Brush 1, Brush 12, Engine 6, respond to a second alarm, vegetation fire, Tickasgate and Gregory. 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

0: Fire Department, Riverside Tower. Go for Riverside. Fire Department, Riverside Tower. It appears that there's a fire starting. You see a pile of smoke starting up. It's just between Hillside Street and Central Street. I want to say probably just about like a mile north of the airport.
1: I copy. We are working a fire at the solar farms in the area of Tekus Gate and Gregory. Is this going to be one and the same?
2: Riverside Battalion 1. I've made contact with Battalion 14-8 from CAL FIRE. Incident Command Post is going to be at the solar farm. Stand by for a report on conditions and possible unified commands and incidents.

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1: Okay, go ahead.
0: Yeah, we're having computer issues. Can you show us clear that last call is an available on quarters?
1: I copy 1233. Brush 1 Riverside. 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
1: 10-1, go ahead.
0: You can show me on scene. First alarm looks like they're arriving on scene. The location is correct. We've got about half acre heavy fuels moving on flatland, river bottom, moderate rate of spread, no infrastructure threatened, no immediate structure threat. We're going to start with a potential of about 5 acres. I'll be assuming the

0: River bottom IC, I'll utilize Command 2 and Tech 4 for this incident. I'll utilize Air 1 for airdrops and Battalion 14A is en route for Unified Command. Ordering point will be City of Riverside for now. I'll advise if we're switching over. Have the second alarm stage.
1: Jay, copy. Be on scene. Location is correct. Be half an acre with heavy fuel, moderate rate of spread, no threat to structures, about 5 acre potential. It's going to be the river bottom IC. Second alarm responding and staging. Device command 2 and TAC 4, 1234.

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0: I copy. Bottom IC, go ahead.
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1: Go ahead.
0: I'm face to face with CAL FIRE. All of eyes are going to be going in Unified Command shortly. This will be, we're confirming now, it's going to be in CAL FIRE's district jurisdiction. All of eyes on the ordering point if it's going to come from Riverside City or CAL FIRE shortly once we confirm the jurisdiction. Standby.
1: Copy.

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1: Macy, go ahead.
0: Copy. Incident command post is going to stay the same. I've met up with CAL FIRE. It's confirmed that the fire is in the city of Riverside. It's in city's jurisdiction. No move of extension of fire into the county as of now. City of Riverside will stay the incident commander, and ordering will come through the city of Riverside. Declare to copy additional resource requests.
1: Go ahead.
0: For CAL FIRE, they're going to give us 3 of the closest Type 1 engines, and then we'll utilize Air 1 for our air ops. No air ops from CAL FIRE.
1: I copy. 1249.
0: Have that additional resource request respond to staging, which is going to be at the end of Tekaski at Bonham and Eagle Park.
1: I copy. At the end of Tekaski at Bonham and Eagle Park.
0: With additional, we'll get CAL FIRE channels to utilize to have communication between two jurisdictions.

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2: Riverside, River, bottom IC.
1: Bottom IC, go ahead.
2: That additional resource request for the three closest engines, type 1s, for mutual aid, that's been approved through CAL FIRE. That's going to come from them, not from the City of Riverside.
1: I copy, 51.

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0: Train 3's on scene. They're going to assume Division M is in Division Mike. We're going to check the head of the fire, check for structure threats. So far, the fire is estimated 2 acres. No immediate structure threat.
1: I copy. No immediate threat, 1254.

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0: Request for a third alarm for structure defense. Have them report to staging. And I'll advise on the comm channel.
1: I see a copy. Did you need PD?
0: PD could shut down Tickaski. I'll have units going towards houses in that area so they could assist with traffic control.
1: Copy. RPD Air 1 checking in with RFD on the IC.
0: Air 1, are you on command?
1: Affirm, we're 97.
0: Copy that. You'll see the units. We're at the heel of the fire. Do you have TAC-4 capabilities?
1: I believe so.
0: Copy. You're going to be dropping on the right flank. That's going to be Division Whiskey. So the right flank of the fire is moving towards that mountain. They need immediate drops there. Go direct on TAC-4 with Division Whiskey prior to dropping.
1: TAC-4. 13 Battalion 2, Training 2, response to third alarm vegetation fire, Tickaski and Gregory. Tickaski and Gregory, you're advised to stage at the dead end of Tickaski at Bonamineo Park. It's going to be for structured events. Utilize Command 2 and TAC-4 12 to D8.

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1: Tekeski at, correction, this will be the dead end at Tekeski by Ryan Bonneville Park.

0: Riverside Battalion 2.
1: 9-2, go ahead.
0: Riverside Battalion 2, I heard the IC come up and say he wants a third alarm for structure defense, structure protection. Can you give a specific street or location? Is it the houses above Texas School?
1: Advice to the staging location, which is the dead end of Tekeski by Ryan Bonamino Park.

0: Marcy.
1: Go ahead.
0: Have all units that are in route, and once they go on scene and report to staging, they're going to switch to RVC VTAC 11.
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0: Traffic for River Bottom on Seonk, Command 2.
2: Yeah, IC Battalion 2. En route, what streets are the most threatened that you're going to want to take?
0: I got Chief 2 here with me now. We are Incident Command Post at the solar farm at the end of Tegeskey.
1: Okay, copy 1301.

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1: Blessing on command, too.
0: This is the river bottom, I see you clear, copy.
1: Affirm.
0: Battalion 2 is going to continue responding to the incident, be committed. Chief 2 will take city coverage shortly. I'll take a rundown on my third alarm unit when you're ready.
1: I see, just be advised, we have truck 13 and engine 5 responding for the third alarm. Training 2 advised that he couldn't respond.
0: Confirming truck 13 and engine 5 on the third alarm.
1: Affirm.
0: I copy that.

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1: What?
0: We have a call of an unknown fire in the area of Fairmount Golf Course by Dexter. Is that going to be related to your incident?
1: How many reports do you have?
0: One.
1: That's going to be related unless they back it up with additional calls and see actual smoke and flames.
0: Copy.
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2: 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You're going to send me truck 13. 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
2: 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We'll be coming on scene shortly.
0: All advice.
1: 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Truck 13, ICD, copy that.
2: 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We're running with engine 5. What is the address?
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1: Go through Cal Fire, request one water tender. They've already approved the request. Have them respond to the incident. 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
0: Just go ahead and stage there, be on tactical patrol if anything pops up for the structures. Otherwise, we'll be cutting you loose soon.
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AMR, respond to medical aid, 5750 BAP Avenue, 5750 BAP Cross of Lewis for a subject that's, looks like they're fainting, utilize from rate 1318. Sorry, 1 AMR, respond to medical aid at Mount Rubita Manor, 3993 10th Street, 3993 10th, cross the Chestnut, unit 1411, for a subject with rib pain, utilize from rate 1318.

0: Sierra 1 on command 2 to the IC. We don't have any comms with TAC 4. Nobody's picking up. Do you guys still need some more drops, or are they just doing mop up now?
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0: Right flank knows you're going to drop. Hit a siren. 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They're aware.
1: All right. 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
0: That's affirmed. 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
1: Roger. One more drop, we're inbound to the drop zone, or to the drip zone.

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1: We're beside it, 7. We're casting.
0: Negative. At this time, clear skies above the neighborhood, no Ember cast.
1: Call back and see if we can get a location at the cemetery for the patient. Go available at the Riverside. You're clear from the incident.
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0: Forward progress of the fire has been stopped. There's no structure threat, no structure damage. Estimated holding it at 5 acres, all advised on commitment time of all units.
1: Yeah, copy. 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All advised on commitment time, 324.
0: Riverside 87, you cancel that request. I have found the patient. We're at the entrance to the cemetery. Thanks.
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2: 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No threat up here in the neighborhood. Chief, we're getting cleared. And return back to 1 for coverage.
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Engine 10, Truck 3, respond to a tree fire in the area 2151 Gainsboro, 2151 Gainsboro, across of Hawarden. Flame and smoke scene, Eli's Comanche 1407.

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1: Tell me this is going to be a tree fire or structure fire.
0: It's a tree fire.
1: Ten, copy.

0: your side, engine 10. In the area indicating a fire. However, it's going to be in the back lot. I'm going to make access to it and do a 360. We're going to be on fire attack. We do not have our own water supply. Continue truck 3 in to assist. This will be the Gainsboro incident. I'll be the Gainsboro IC. We will be using, what attack channel do we have?
1: Tech 6.
0: I copy that. 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
1: Roger, go ahead.
0: We're going to have our own water supply. This is going to be a small fire in the backyard. It's going to be about dedicated about a half hour. The truck needs assistance for overhaul. There's no other threats. We can handle ourselves.
1: I see a customer, small fire in the backyard. A half hour truck is assisting for overhaul. No threats for

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1: River Bottom IC, go ahead. 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
0: fire for ordering point. They're bringing in one Type 1 engine that they've ordered for documentation for the incident.
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0: 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For breathing problems, it's going to be a female with jeans and black pants. Just on apartment 1539.
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0: engine 10 AMR, Sanford Code 8 with PD pending, 2224 Carondale Circle, 2224 Carondale Circle, across of Big Gazia. Our peace bomb has terminal cancer and has a DNR, believes she took her last breath. 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